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Ah, there it is. 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
2: We missed it.
1: Well, here's what you missed.
3: The city is set to receive visitors from our potential sister city in China. Prince George has been trying to develop a relationship with Jiangmen, China. We sent a delegation over there back in 2013. Pretty soon, they are planning on sending a delegation over here. And I think that this is fascinating. It is a for real, actual business deal. But I'm most interested in the cultural exchange. I think we can learn a lot from each other. Obviously, Canada and Prince George specifically owes a lot to Chinese immigrants when the city was being built and the railway was coming all together. And so I think this is absolutely something valuable. I would love if we could introduce them to Bannock Donuts, take them over to House of Ancestors. I bet it would blow their minds. And then in exchange, can Prince George finally get a hot pot place?
1: The worst of the Gov.
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0: Yeah, and she was right.
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1: Missed your favorite show?
2: We missed it.
1: Well, here's what you missed.
3: A moment ago, I was asking if you ever done any of the really stupid stuff that they tell you explicitly not to do on TV. And I realize this is a really silly question to ask in Prince George, because when I first moved here, summer 2022, I was taking a walk through the trails around Cottonwood Island Park, and I know there's a sign right on the river that talks about the sandblast. It looks right at the cut banks and talks about the history of the event of people who used to go ski and bike and do various things down the cut banks just for fun, just to see if they could. And they stopped doing it because some dinguses took a couch down and it was a little bit too rad and some people got hurt. And I thought, wow, that's my kind of city. The kind of thing where some idiot did something really stupid and they put up a plaque to memorialize it.
1: The worst of the Gov.
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3: The Hubble Homestead Historic Site kicks off the 2026 season on Saturday. There's heritage demonstrations like ice cream making, cheese making, the wood lathe, and ticketed activities too, like the Homicide on the Homestead murder mystery. That is one wholesome and action-packed family weekend. You get to churn butter at 2 and identify a primary suspect at 4. And firefighters from the Prince George Airport and the Tidewater Refinery are doing exercises with fire and emergency services crews up until tomorrow. During these exercises, you might be able to see large plumes of black smoke, emergency vehicles, and periodic flare-ups. But after Friday, you'll just see Prince George's regular amount of large plumes of black smoke, emergency vehicles, and periodic flare-ups.
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9: 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Engines pumping and thumping in time. The green light flashes, the flags go up. 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

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But don't worry, we're not going anywhere. Or we're actually not allowed to leave the country. Yeah, long story.

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1: Well, here's what you missed.
3: So I was wondering if you had any sort of alternative modes of transportation you're looking into. So now I've been looking at bikes, e-bikes, those electric scooters. I got to drive one of those things when I was down in Vancouver last. It was actually a lot of fun. PG ends up getting some of those ones. I actually might take it a few times. But you know, as a young man, I was always interested in skateboarding. Now, as a 30-year-old man, is it too late for me to learn the ways of the skateboard? I mean, they say old dogs can learn new tricks, but I'm not looking to do any sort of Tony Hawk stuff. I'm not hitting a 900 or something on a half pipe. I'm pretty sure if I did that, I would break every single bone in my entire body.
1: The worst of the Gus.
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6: 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30, 30, 30, 30, 30, 30, 30, 30, 30, 30, 30, 30, 30, 30, 30, 30, 30, 30, 30, 30, 30, 30, 30, 30, 30, 30, 30,

0: think we've missed it.
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1: Well, here's what you missed.
3: The economy. What's going on with that? Well, to help you make sense of all the nonsense that's going on in the world, it's time for our super serious business report.
4: It's time for the business report.
3: A new report from Statistics Canada shows the Canadian youth unemployment rate is doubling the national average. Sorry, children, we're actually going to have to keep you out of the mines for now. We got to be saving those jobs for all the 18 to 24-year-olds so they can work their way up into a starter position at Panera Bread. Meanwhile, 10% of British Columbians are expected to owe taxes they cannot pay. The cool thing about taxes is that they're actually totally optional if you're a billionaire, so maybe try that out. Meanwhile, WestJet and Air Canada are both raising their baggage fees. They claim it as a response to rising fuel costs due to the war in Iran. I personally recommend compensating for these fees by investing in extra large cargo pants before your next flight.
1: The worst of the gust.
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3: So allow me to take you back a little bit. You remember playing on your N64 back in the day, back in the 90s, popping in some Star Fox 64? Man, that game was dope. One of my fondest memories in my early gaming childhood was playing Star Fox after we rented it from the Blockbuster and all that. Well, folks, Nintendo decided yesterday that they are bringing Star Fox 64 back in a new reboot of the series. What do you mean that this is the fourth time they've remade this game? Anyways, whatever, man. I'm just excited that we got a new Star Fox game coming out, and it's another chance to have Slippy Toad scream in your ear when he's in danger.
4: Fox! Ah! Fox!
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4: 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Here I go!
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0: 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Yeah, I'm just saying.

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2: Pull my finger.
3: Side effects may include eye rolling, heavy sighing, and immediate face palming. You've been warned. It's Rob's Dad Jokes on the GOAT.
4: All right, if I got to put up with this guy, you do too. He is one of my closest friends on the planet. I've known him for so long, my good buddy Rob. Happy long weekend, buddy.
5: Hey, buddy, how you doing?
4: I'm good. What's going on? You sound a little winded, pal. You okay?
5: No, I just finished chasing a $20 bill that flew out of my wallet.
4: Oh, geez, did you catch it?
5: No, but I had a good run for my money.
4: Yeah, long weekend is here. Kids getting ready for the long weekend with you?
5: You bet, but you know what? My son got hurt at the grocery store yesterday.
4: No, what happened?
5: He got knocked over by a pallet of marshmallow chocolate nuts.
4: Will he recover?
5: It'll be a rocky road.
4: How's your wife doing?
5: Oh, man, she's putting up with me as always.
4: Yeah, sounds about right.
5: You know, I told her a wedgie joke yesterday. She said it's not the funniest joke she's ever heard, but it's right up there.
4: All right, that's all I can put up with up there as well. Will I see you at Primetime Wrestling this weekend?
5: Absolutely, but then you know what? I got to work on this new Lifeline service for cowboys that have been bucked off their horses.
4: Well, how does that work?
5: Well, they just hit a button and say, I've fallen and I can't giddy up.
4: No. Have a good long weekend, man.
5: You too, my man.
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14: 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Take one for the team.
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1: Missed your favorite show?
2: We missed it.
1: Well, here's what you missed.
3: I'm Gareth Reed. I had a lot of fun this weekend. I was out in Calgary with my son, partying it up at the Triumph concert. It was awesome, but I do realize I am not 18 anymore. It is tough to get two party nights in. You just can't do it. That is one of the signs I figured out that I'm not 18. A couple other signs. You probably realize you're not 18 anymore. If you have a favorite grocery store, yeah, you're not 18 anymore. If you're happy your plans got canceled, yeah, for sure. And of course, I think one of the biggest signs that you're not 18 anymore, instead of wings, Red Bull just gives you heartburn.
1: The worst of the Gus.
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3: Color Walk has been going strong. We've been raising a ton of pledges so far. So if you've donated towards Team Vista and our goal of helping out the Hospice Palliative Care Society reach its total goal, then big thank you to you. We've already raised over $1,500 in pledges, man. It's crazy. But you know what's even crazier? It's the fact that the GOAT is beating country when it comes to total kilometers walked already. I did another 5K last night. Took a nice walk through Ginters. It was a good time. I quite enjoyed looking at all the dogs. And you know what was even better? By the time I got back, I punched it in and I saw that we're already at, between myself, Robert, and Gareth, we're at 58K. We're not even a week into this bad boy, and we are already halfway there to 100K together as a team. And what's country saying that? Oh, I think 28K. They were talking a lot of smack, saying that they were going to walk all over us because they walk their dogs. But they don't seem to understand that the real walkers here in PG happen to listen to 94.3 The GOAT.
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1: Well, here's what you missed.
3: Y'all see the news? They're making a new Scooby-Doo movie? Yeah, another one. We've been doing this since, like, the 70s at this point. And listen, we can sit here and bemoan the fact that Hollywood has never had an original idea. It's all remakes and sequels and yada, yada, yada. I agree with all of that. It's absolutely true. The only thing is, I actually am okay with it when it's Scooby-Doo specifically. And I'll tell you why, is because it's just a timeless story. It works in any generation. It works for your parents and is working for me now. A bunch of kids hanging out with a dog, getting stoned, trying to solve a crime that always, always, always turns out to just be some rich dickhead. It's never going out of style.
1: The worst of the Gus.
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0: think we missed it.
1: Missed your favorite show?
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1: Well, here's what you missed.
3: The city is set to receive visitors from our potential sister city in China. Prince George has been trying to develop a relationship with Jiangmen, China. We sent a delegation over there back in 2013. Pretty soon, they are planning on sending a delegation over here. And I think that this is fascinating. It is a for real, actual business deal. But I'm most interested in the cultural exchange. I think we can learn a lot from each other. Obviously, Canada and Prince George specifically owes a lot to Chinese immigrants when the city was being built and the railway was coming all together. And so I think this is absolutely something valuable. I would love if we could introduce them to Bannock Donuts, take them over to House of Ancestors. I bet it would blow their minds. And then in exchange, can Prince George finally get a hot pot place?
1: The worst of the Gov. In Prince George, only three things are certain. Taxes, the smell, and great rock.
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1: Well, here's what you missed.
3: A moment ago, I was asking if you ever done any of the really stupid stuff that they tell you explicitly not to do on TV. And I realize this is a really silly question to ask in Prince George, because when I first moved here, summer 2022, I was taking a walk through the trails around Cottonwood Island Park, and I know there's a sign right on the river that talks about the sandblast. It looks right at the cut banks and talks about the history of the event of people who used to go ski and bike and do various things down the cut banks just for fun, just to see if they could. And they stopped doing it because some dinguses took a couch down and it was a little bit too rad and some people got hurt. And I thought, wow, that's my kind of city. The kind of thing where some idiot did something really stupid and they put up a plaque to memorialize it.
1: The worst of the Gus.
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1: Missed your favorite show?
2: We missed it.
1: Well, here's what you missed.
3: So I was wondering if you had any sort of alternative modes of transportation you're looking into. So now I've been looking at bikes, e-bikes, those electric scooters. I got to drive one of those things when I was down in Vancouver last. It was actually a lot of fun. PG ends up getting some of those ones. I actually might take it a few times. But you know, as a young man, I was always interested in skateboarding. Now, as a 30-year-old man, is it too late for me to learn the ways of the skateboard? I mean, they say old dogs can learn new tricks, but I'm not looking to do any sort of Tony Hawk stuff. I'm not hitting a 900 or something on a half pipe. I'm pretty sure if I did that, I would break every single bone in my entire body.
1: The worst of the Gus.
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1: Second floor, hardware, children's wear, ladies' lingerie. Oh, good morning, Mr. Tyler. Going down?

0: we missed it.
1: Missed your favorite show?
2: You missed it.
1: Well, here's what you missed.
3: The economy. What's going on with that? Well, to help you make sense of all the nonsense that's going on in the world, it's time for our super serious business report.
4: It's time for the business report.
3: A new report from Statistics Canada shows the Canadian youth unemployment rate is doubling the national average. Sorry, children, we're actually going to have to keep you out of the mines for now. We got to be saving those jobs for all the 18 to 24-year-olds so they can work their way up into a starter position at Panera Bread. Meanwhile, 10% of British Columbians are expected to owe taxes they cannot pay. The cool thing about taxes is that they're actually totally optional if you're a billionaire, so maybe try that out. Meanwhile, WestJet and Air Canada are both raising their baggage fees. They claim it as a response to rising fuel costs due to the war in Iran. I personally recommend compensating for these fees by investing in extra large cargo pants before your next flight.
1: The worst of the Gov.
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1: Well, here's what you missed.
3: The following contains high levels of concentrated dad energy.
2: Pull my finger.
3: Side effects may include eye rolling, heavy sighing, and immediate face palming. You've been warned. It's Rob's Dad Jokes on the GOAT.
4: All right, if I got to put up with this guy, you do too. He's one of my closest friends on the planet. I've known him for so long, my good buddy Rob. Happy long weekend, buddy.
5: Hey, buddy, how you doing?
4: I'm good. What's going on? You sound a little winded, pal. You okay?
5: No, I just finished chasing a $20 bill that flew out of my wallet.
4: Oh, geez, did you catch it?
5: No, but I had a good run for my money.
4: Yeah, long weekend is here. Kids getting ready for the long weekend with you?
5: You bet, but you know what? My son got hurt at the grocery store yesterday.
4: No, what happened?
5: He got knocked over by a pallet of marshmallow chocolate nuts.
4: Will he recover?
5: It'll be a rocky road.
4: How's your wife doing?
5: Oh, man, she's putting up with me as always.
4: Yeah, sounds about right.
5: You know, I told her a wedgie joke yesterday. She said it's not the funniest joke she's ever heard, but it's right up there.
4: All right, that's all I can put up with up there as well. Will I see you at Primetime Wrestling this weekend?
5: Absolutely, but then you know what? I got to work on this new Lifeline service for cowboys that have been bucked off their horses.
4: Well, how does that work?
5: Well, they just hit a button and say, I've fallen and I can't giddy up.
4: No. Have a good long weekend, man.
5: You too, my man.
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1: Missed your favorite show?
2: You missed it.
1: Well, here's what you missed.
3: I'm Gareth Reed. Glad you're with me this morning. What I put up on Facebook last night was asking you if you could time travel, what day or era would you go visit? A lot of people saying 80s. I lived the 80s. It was fun. I don't know if I'd want to go back, though. Timothy says 2003 before I got married and now divorced after 20 years. That does suck, dude. Chris, what do you figure? What would you go back in time for?
4: I want to go to Woodstock.
3: Ooh, I never thought about that. I just think about stuff like going back and telling myself, buy Bitcoin.
4: No, I'm going to go back and drop some ass and watch some kick-ass bands, man.
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3: The Hubble Homestead Historic Site kicks off the 2026 season on Saturday. There's heritage demonstrations like ice cream making, cheese making, the wood lathe, and ticketed activities too, like the Homicide on the Homestead murder mystery. That is one wholesome and action-packed family weekend. You get to churn butter at 2 and identify a primary suspect at 4. And firefighters from the Prince George Airport and the Tidewater Refinery are doing exercises with fire and emergency services crews up until tomorrow. During these exercises, you might be able to see large plumes of black smoke, emergency vehicles, and periodic flare-ups. But after Friday, you'll just see Prince George's regular amount of large plumes of black smoke, emergency vehicles, and periodic flare-ups.
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3: I'm Gareth Reed. I had a lot of fun this weekend. I was out in Calgary with my son, partying it up at the Triumph concert. It was awesome, but I do realize I am not 18 anymore. It is tough to get two party nights in. You just can't do it. That is one of the signs I figured out that I'm not 18. A couple other signs. You probably realize you're not 18 anymore. If you have a favorite grocery store, yeah, you're not 18 anymore. If you're happy your plans got canceled, yeah, for sure. And of course, I think one of the biggest signs that you're not 18 anymore, instead of wings, Red Bull just gives you heartburn.
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Prince George, a place where the people have strong values. They'll strike up a conversation with anybody, and they show kindness to strangers. 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
3: 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I said, hell yeah, brother, we're always doing lines. That's kind of like Prince George's whole thing, greatest city in the world, baby. And they were like, no, they're painting. They're painting lines on the road. It's like, oh, like down Ospica?
4: Yeah.
3: So watch out for the homies doing lines on Ospica, painting lines on Ospica.
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1: 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From here, all in for you. 94.3, The Goat. 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

0: 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But no one is making us say, you look nice today.
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94.3 The Goat. That is 38 special great Southern rockers from the movie soundtrack Teachers. Teacher, teacher. That's saying the word like three times in a row. Weird. Hi, I'm Gareth Reed. Your morning show brought to you by Tire Capital. Tires and wheels for any budget. Who are you? On The Goat.

0: 94.3 The Goat. That is the Headstones, the huge breakthrough song from their Picture of Health album going back to 93. That is Cemetery. 6:18, I'm Gareth Reed. Happy Tuesday that feels like a Monday. We're sitting at 7 degrees. I don't think those showers are going to happen this morning. Just going to get some clouds up to about 17. I'm on top of the clouds this morning. I did it. I did my 100 kilometers for the month of May, the hospice color walk. Just did the adding this morning. Got up to 90. I realized as of yesterday, because it didn't count today, I was at 99.5. So I had to do a couple of laps around the studio here. But there we go. I got my 100 in, which means I've been raising money for the Prince George Hospice Palliative Care Society. I'm not going to strain my arm, pat myself on the back. But if you want to thank me for walking for the Prince George Hospice Palliative Care Society, donate a couple of bucks, $2, $5, $100, whatever you can help out with, because the Hospice Palliative Care Society helps out so many people. You can head to our fundraising page, tinyearl.com, Vista Radio.
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0: 6:22, Green Zone Garbage, 7 degrees right now. Going to get a little windy today, the high to 17. Clouds tonight and a scary low temperature, plus 2. Take care of your delicate plants. And then Wednesday, we're going to see sunshine back up to about 18. This look at the weather is for Two Crows Tattoo Studio. 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They're now at 560 George Street. Don't just dream about your art, wear it. Two Crows Tattoo Studio, where art meets skin. Pretty Reckless coming up after Bush on the Goat.

If this rock was a jug of milk, you wouldn't even need to give it the sniff test. Ah, there it is. Fresh rock on the goat.

0: 94.3 The Goat. That is Moist, the second single from their studio album Creature, going back 30 years for that one. It's Resurrection. 6:41, I'm Gareth Reed, a Tuesday that feels like a Monday. Here's everything else you need to know in 60 seconds.
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0: The Prince George District Teachers Association is taking aim at School District 57's remuneration adjustment. It's after the recent board meeting where trustees voted in favor of a 28% increase to the upcoming board's pay. According to a board chairperson, the pay hike is an effort to attract more people to run for a trustee position. Now, I know the saying, if you pay peanuts, you get monkeys. But maybe we could try monkeys out just for one term. Maybe save us some money. I'm just saying. And the Seal in a Smile program continues this month. Provides elementary school students with proper early dental care and education, which they may not have access to otherwise, while providing dental assistant students some much-needed hands-on experience. I know last year, Peden Hill Elementary was picked as the participating school. I don't know what school it is this year, so if you see a ton of kids waiting for the bus smiling like the Trivago guy, that's the school.
3: The Goat.
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0: 6:45, it is Green Zone Garbage, 7 degrees, a little bit windy, up to 17 today. 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I'm a Goat.
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0: The goat. 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
0: Sounds like you're smiling pretty good.
1: That made me laugh. I just had to phone in because I think that guy's hilarious. My dad got teeth. Like, my dad's been dead for 20 years, but he got new teeth years ago, and I remember going to the house to visit him, and he opens his mouth, and he was just like that. And then all of a sudden, he's got this big, huge mouth full of new pearly whites.
0: Gotta show him off, baby.
1: Yeah, you gotta show him off. The Goat.

0: 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That is Monster Truck. Get My Things at Go. Those guys have been personally chosen to open for Rock Royalty, Alice in Chains, Slash, Deep Purple, ZZ Top, Nickelback. Plus, they get to crush cars as well. I'm Gareth Reed, 653. Hopefully, you had an awesome long weekend. The weather was so great, and then we had that little bit of needed showers last night. Absolutely perfect. Even better than that, it is a short work week.
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0: 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Hot Child on the Goat.

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94.3 to go. That is the Beastie Boys. You got to fight for your right to party. I'm Gareth Reed. Your morning show brought to you by Tire Capital. Tires and wheels for any budget. We are going to talk about primetime wrestling with Davey after the hip and turnstile. Look out for me on the goat.

0: 94.3 The Goat. That is the Tragically Hip from arguably their best album. Yeah, we can argue all day long. It's fully, completely. 7:19, I'm Gareth Reed, 8 degrees. What a great weekend. Not only was it a long weekend, it was a primetime wrestling weekend. With me this morning is Davey. Davey, how you doing, pal?
1: Top of the morning, Gareth.
0: It was a killer weekend. My buddy, I unfortunately was out of town, but my buddy Barwise says the wrestling was top-notch this weekend, man.
1: You missed an excellent, excellent show.
0: I heard about it. So you guys, well, number one, always put on a good show. Number two, this was your chance to help the Prince George Palliative Care Society with helping out with the color walk and stuff.
1: Yeah, we always add in a fundraising aspect to our shows, and this year, or this show, we decided it was going to be the color walk.
0: Now, you guys did a big 50-50 draw, which is a win-win for everybody, man.
1: Yep, both nights, somebody took home $500.
0: Nice. So that's a good raise for our Prince George Hospice Palliative Care Society, which does not charge people for their services. One of the only ones in all of Canada that does that.
1: Well, it's such an amazing place to go, and especially if you need the services that they provide. But lots of people kind of just think that that's where the end-of-life services, and they don't really think about the services they provide for the people that are still here and grieving and trying to make it through.
0: And I understand that Andy Anderson did his part as well at the show.
1: Yeah, begrudgingly, Andy Anderson, I kind of had enough of his garbage, so made him go out and stand out in the parking lot while people threw packages of color. They donated money and got some color powder and got to throw at him, and he was covered in like every color of the rainbow, and kind of looked like a giant angry Papa Smurf by the end of it.
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0: 724 Green Zone Garbage for a Tuesday. We're looking at some windy conditions today, up to about 17. This look at the weather is for Nest Lake Bible Camps. Cans for Kids Bottle Drive is going to happen Saturday from 9 to 4 at Fort George Baptist Church. You can help send kids to summer camp. 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Sounds like it. Double win-win situation. We're going to talk more with Davey from Primetime after the news, after the Trues on the go.

0: traveling over 800 kilometers from Dawson Creek to Williams Lake with the hope to raise some $250,000. 17-year-old defenseman Carson Carls has announced he is departing the Prince George Cougars and will play in the NCAA for the next hockey season with the North Dakota Hawks. Central Scouting has Carls ranked third among North American skaters for next month's NHL draft. Get news alerts, direct your inbox, sign up at mypgnow.com. I'm Hartley Miller.
1: 7:33, it's Green Zone Garbage on a Tuesday that feels like a Monday. 8 degrees and pretty cloudy. You're going to get up to about 17. Tonight, dropping a +2. Kind of scary for the new planted long weekend plants. And then sunshine tomorrow, back up near 18. See something on the roads we need to know about? Call or text 563-9944.
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0: Three to go. That is George Thorogood and his Destroyers, Bad to the Bone. Talking with one of the bad boys of primetime wrestling this morning, Davey. Davey, you guys have been doing your part for the Prince George Hospice Palliative Care Society, helping out with the color walk. Andy Anderson getting absolutely covered in colors. You got the 50-50 draw, and you guys are walking too.
1: We're walking too, and I walk all the time every day, so that's part of my routine, and I've probably done my 100 kilometers, but I hear you just got yours.
0: I did. As of this morning, it's funny, I added it up. It was 99.5, so I had to do a couple laps around the studio here to make it up.
1: Oh, that's awesome.
0: So we are doing our part for the Prince George Hospice Palliative Care Society with the color walk. You can do your part by heading over to pghpcs.ca and signing up. Davey, thanks for doing your part, man. Primetime Wrestling, you guys always hit it big.
1: Excellent. Thank you. And we had our big announcement on Saturday, letting people know what we're up to. We shared with everybody that Primetime is going big time. October 16th, we will be in the CN Center. So we've grown a little bit every year, and now we're moving into the big house. We've got a whole bunch of things happening. We've already invited Short Sleeve Samson, not Long Sleeve Samson,
0: right.
1: That's Kyle Samson.
0: Right.
1: Yeah, no, not the long sleeve, the short sleeve, and the Mighty Midget Warriors. That's going to be an excellent show. And then we have also the Bollywood Boys, former WWE tag team. The Bollywood Boys is coming.
0: Awesome. I cannot wait. I love primetime wrestling. I love chirping at the wrestlers. I love cheering the good guys and booing the bad guys. It feels great, man.
1: And we got so much more coming up. People need to watch our social media on Facebook or Instagram and the CN Center's website if you want. And we'll be letting everybody know who else we have over the summer.
0: I can't wait. CN Center, man, there's going to be great seats. It's going to be absolutely awesome. Once again, thanks for coming in this morning and helping out with the Hospice Palliative Care Society. And I look forward to seeing you again real soon.
1: Thanks for having me.
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0: 7:45, don't forget, after the long weekend, garbage day is almost shift one over, so today it is Green Zone Garbage. 8 degrees, some wind, taking us up to 17. Nickelback after the Stones on the go.

0: 94.3 The Goat, 50 million record sales, can't be wrong. It's Nickelback from their All the Right Reasons album, it's Animals. I'm Gareth Reed, 7:51 after the long weekend. How you sleeping? It was a little weird for me having the day off, not getting up at 4 in the morning again. But I found out how I can get a better sleep, and hopefully you can too. Side sleeping, now considered the healthiest option, because it keeps your airways open, supports the spine, improves your sleep quality. Back sleeping. Yeah, that's how you get that good snore going on. They say small changes. A little supportive pillows under the knees, sleeping on your side. Make a big difference in how you feel when you wake up. I got to make sure I tell my wife this as well, because whenever I sleep on my back, she seems to put supporting pillows over my face.
1: The Goat.
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0: 7:56, it's a Tuesday that feels like a Monday. It also feels like it's Green Zone Garbage, 8 degrees, and a little cloudy out there right now. I don't think the chance of shower is going to happen this morning, but we are going to see some wind up to about 17. Tonight, it'll clear up, low near plus 2, back to the sunshine, and 18 for tomorrow. Harley Miller with a news update after Hot Girls in Love. Lover Boy on the go.

0: Now, from the MyPG Now newsroom, this is Goat News.
1: Good morning. Canada has its first confirmed case of hantavirus. Lab tests confirm the fact. One of four Canadians isolated in BC is positive for the virus. The person, part of a couple from the Yukon, was aboard the cruise ship, seen at a hantavirus outbreak, and showed mild symptoms late last week, including a fever and a headache. The provincial health officer is Dr. Bonnie Henry and says strict infection control measures were put in place immediately.
2: But I want to emphasize that hantavirus is a very different virus than the other respiratory viruses that we've been dealing with, like COVID, like influenza, like measles. And it remains one that we do not consider to have pandemic potential.
1: Prince George is gearing up to host the local government representatives from across the North this week. The North Central Local Government Association hosts its AGM at the Prince George Conference and Civic Center. It begins tomorrow and runs through Friday. The theme for this year's event, Walking Together, Honoring Relationships, Leading the Change. Following that devastating fire at the Nuko Lake Community Hall in November of last year, Regional Director Fraser Fort George gave an update at its latest board meeting. They said work is in progress to rebuild, and a survey will be sent soon to local residents to gather input on how the new hall should function and be designed. Alberta and the feds have signed an agreement on carbon pricing that could have a ripple effect for BC. Now, it includes a plan to gradually increase Alberta's carbon price headline to $140 per ton by 2040. That would be far lower than the federal benchmark that's supposed to apply to all provinces. Canada says it'll be adjusting the benchmark for the rest of the country as well. But Ross Lyndon Fraser with the Canadian Climate Institute says that could hinder investment in low carbon projects that rely on a strong carbon price.
3: You know, this is going to mean that, you know, provinces like BC will have to change their own system, and that will probably mean attracting less investment into the region.
1: Now, the agreement also lays out a process for construction of a new pipeline to BC's coast to possibly start as early as next year. For the second time in 4 years, College Heights Secondary's concert band ended up winning the 54th Music Festival Nationals in Niagara Falls. Their teacher is Rob Hannigan.
4: There was 10,000 kids there in total for this national festival, and we pulled the gold.
1: And that College Heights gold medal winning team consisted of 21 students from grades 8 to 12. Preliminary talks have been held between the BC Football Conference and a group consisting of local professionals and a pair of BC Lion players to bring a second junior football team to Prince George. Now, the group is led by President Steve Amir Beg. He's a local football official and a member of the Ferndale Volunteer Fire Department. Now, he says the group has about $700,000 in sponsorship and is aiming for the team to start play either next year or in 2028.
5: I'm going to make sure we get done, everything done as quickly as possible, but also efficiently, and make sure it's done the right way. I don't want to do it sloppily. I don't want to do it rushed. And this will take time, but with the people that I have behind me, I feel that we can get things started up here very soon.
1: Now, the BC Football Conference Commissioner says they have been in contact with the group, but right now are remaining very neutral on that topic. Carson Carls will be leaving the Prince George Cougars, and obviously it's a big blow for the team. Two outstanding seasons in a Prince George uniform, but Carls did announce yesterday on Instagram he's headed to the NCAA and will play the upcoming hockey season with the University of North Dakota Hawks. The 17-year-old Carls is ranked third among North American skaters by Central Scouting for next month's NHL draft. And on the ice, how about Montreal coming through?
6: Whoa.
1: Yeah, Canadiens 3-2 over Buffalo OT. Alex Newhook, who had the game winner in Game 7 against Tampa, scores at 11:22 of overtime. Don't look now, but the Habs are into the Final Four. We'll play Carolina in the Eastern Final beginning Thursday. Tomorrow in the Western Conference, the NHL Game 1 for Vegas at Colorado.
6: So here we are. It's after the long weekend. Ooh. Lots of stuff's happened. Must mean we got a killer sports quote for today.
1: Well, probably not, but here we go. It's from the Seattle Times. A couple of college basketball players reportedly got into a fight.
6: Oh, no.
1: This is after one took the other person's runners and wore them to practice.
6: Ew.
1: Yeah. So here's the moral of the story. If his shoe fits, don't wear it. 8:05. Enjoy your day
6: and the short week ahead.
1: I'm Hartley Miller.
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6: 8:06, 8 degrees, green zone garbage for a Tuesday that feels like a Monday. Still a chance of showers, but I don't think it's happening. I just saw Robert come in on his bike with his helmet. So no one wants to ride a bike in the rain, right? So let's forget about the showers. Just say it's going to get windy today, the high to 17. If you see anything on the roads we need to know about, call me or text me, 563-9944.
9: 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It's all we play. And it's all you'll hear. This is The Goat.

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94.3 The Goat, that is Boston. More than a feeling. I'm Gareth Reed, your morning show brought to you by Tire Capital. Tires and wheels for any budget. Last night I threw it up on Facebook. What TV show did they force you to watch? In Hell. A lot of great answers up there. There's one that stood out more than all the rest. We'll talk about that in just a sec. But if you want to call me and get it off your chest, 563-9944. But in the meantime, we're taking...

94.3 The GOAT, Bachman Turner Overdrive, taking care of business. 818, I'm Gareth Reed. We've had a great long weekend. Then I got you thinking, flipping through the Rolodex of your mind. What TV shows do they force you to watch in hell? Kardashian, anything. That's up there. Survivor, bunch of people putting on Facebook. Dragon's Den, ech. But there was one single show that I think most people decided that's what you watch in hell. Is it annoying you already?

0: no! Oh, gosh, that was awful! You want to talk about being in hell? 563-9944.
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0: 823 Green Zone Garbage, 8 degrees, going up to about 17. Pretty windy. I think the showers are done for a little bit anyways. This look at the weather is for Cade Sweet Bites and Beanery. 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

0: 94.3 The Goat. That is 5440. Love you all. What show do you not love? They force you to watch in hell. My wife says Frasier. What do you figure? Screw loose, Bruce. What's the show?
1: Oh, yeah. You wanted to stay up Sunday night after Walt Disney was on, right?
0: Uh-huh.
1: Lawrence Welk was on. Like, that was brutal.
0: The little bubbles didn't entertain you?
1: No, you just kind of went back to bed. The Goat.

0: 94.3 The GOAT, that is Youngblood with Zombie. I'm Gareth Reed. We're talking about hell. What shows you would be forced to watch in hell? Patrick says Survivor, a close second. Leafs on hockey night in Canada. A lot of people saying The Bachelorette. But I think this is the number one hated show of all time. Just to, you know, get angry up the blood on a Tuesday morning for you.
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0: Greens on Garbage, and happy Tuesday to you. We're going to get up to about 17. This will get stuck in your head.
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0: 94.3 The Goat. That is a great Canadian band called Bleaker. That song, Let's Go, has been played during the NHL playoffs a couple of years. And it also landed a coveted spot, the official soundtrack for the video game NHL 25. 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So if you know of a band that deserves to be heard, you make sure you tell them all about madeandplayedincanada.ca. 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
0: 8:52, 9 degrees, 17 for high today. Getting pretty windy as well. Looks like we're going to get a mix of sun and cloud for the next couple of days. Maybe mid-teens. We got Lenny Kravitz standing by, Hartley Miller with a news update as well. These guys on their 50th anniversary tour, Triumph, laying it on the line on The GOAT.

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34, 3 to go. That is Big Sugar. Better get used to it. I'm Gareth Reed. It is a short work week. That's why today is a Tuesday that feels like a Monday. Your morning show brought to you by Tire Capital. Tires and wheels for any budget. Get the brand new one from the Deftones coming up after this classic. Can we say classic? I don't think it's 25 years yet, but pretty close. Radiohead, Karma Police, on the go. Come.

0: 94.3 The Goat. That is the brand new one from the Deftones, Infinite Source. 9:20, I'm Gareth Reed. It's a Tuesday that feels like a Monday. Gotta enjoy that long weekend. Green Zone garbage for today, 9 degrees right now, going up to about 17. Here's everything else you need to know in 60 seconds.
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0: The Prince George District Teachers Association is taking aim at School District 57's remuneration adjustment. This is after a recent board meeting where trustees voted in favor of a 28% increase to the upcoming board's pay. According to a board chairperson, the pay hike is an effort to attract more people to run for a trustee position. Now, I know the saying, if you pay peanuts, you get monkeys, but maybe we could try monkeys out just for one term. Maybe save us some money. Just saying. And the Seal and a Smile program continues this month. Provides elementary school students with proper early dental care and education, which they may not have access to otherwise, while also providing dental assistant students some much-needed hands-on experience. Now, I know last year, Peyton Hill Elementary was picked as the participating school. I don't know what school it is this year, so if you see a ton of kids waiting for the bus smiling like the Trivago guy, that's the school.
3: The Goat.
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0: 9:23, it is the day after the long weekend. We are looking at about 17 degrees for a high today. This look at the weather is for Kate's Sweet Bites and Beanery. 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
12: Last night when I was walking Milo close to my place, I ran into a bear.
0: No! Dog scare him away or what?
12: He didn't see him right away. I seen him first, and we just turned around. He was standing up in a behind a tree. I could see him, eh?
0: You turn your back on a bear? That's scary, buddy.
12: I was all ready. We were good. I'm just glad I didn't see the couple.
0: Yeah, no kidding. That's yeah. When you're in big-time trouble. I appreciate you calling up. You have a great day, buddy.
12: Hey, you bet. You everybody stay safe out there and have a good day. And rock radio rules.

0: 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He never made it as a wise man.
1: Couldn't cut it as a poor man stealing.
0: But he's one hell of a shepherd. Join the herd with Gareth. 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Tires and wheels for any budget. On the Goat.

0: 94.3 The Go. That is John Frusciante from the Red Hot Chili Peppers. And one of the best guitar extras I've ever heard is Danny California. I'm Gareth Reed, 9:34, your morning show brought to you by Tire Capital. Tires and wheels for any budget. We're going to talk wrestling in just a little bit.
1: And hey, guess what?
0: What?
1: The goat rules, or whatever the hell you guys say.

0: 94.3 The Go. That is Rush hanging out in the limelight. Hanging out in the studio, Davey from Primetime Wrestling. Good morning, buddy.
1: Top of the morning, Garrett.
0: It was a killer weekend. My buddy, unfortunately, I was out of town, but my buddy Barwise says the wrestling was top-notch this weekend, man.
1: You missed an excellent, excellent show.
0: I heard about it. So you guys, well, number one, always put on a good show. Number two, this was your chance to help the Prince George Palliative Care Society with helping out with the color walk and stuff.
1: Yeah, we always add in a fundraising aspect to our shows, and this year, or this show, we decided it was going to be the color walk.
0: Now, you guys did a big 50-50 draw, which is a win-win for everybody, man.
1: Yep, both nights, somebody took home $500.
0: Nice! So that's a good raise for our Prince George Hospice Palliative Care Society, which does not charge people for their services. One of the only ones in all of Canada that does that.
1: Well, it's such an amazing place to go, and especially if you need the services that they provide. But lots of people kind of just think that that's where the end-of-life services, and they don't really think about the services they provide for the people that are still here and grieving and trying to make it through.
0: And I understand that Andy Anderson did his part as well at the show.
1: Yeah, begrudgingly, Andy Anderson, I kind of had enough of his garbage, so made him go out and stand out in the parking lot while people threw packages of color. They donated money and got some color powder and got to throw at him, and he was covered in like every color of the rainbow and kind of looked like a giant angry Papa Smurf by the end of it.
2: I am late. Better pick up the pace. 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
0: 943, 10 degrees, going up to about 17. Going to get windy today, down to plus 2 tonight. 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

0: 94.3 The Goat, Pearl Jam with Daughter. 9:50, that'll just about do it for me. I gotta do some shouting out, though. First shout out of the day, as always, goes to Trevor and the whole crew at Chieftain Auto Parts. Two great locations to serve you, downtown and on the Heart. My shout out today is to the Vernon Boys. My son and his company working hard down there who have the goat on in Vernon. So I wanted to shout out to my son Tyner and the rest of his crew. Keep working hard in that beautiful sunshine down there. We'll get there at some point. That'll do it for Gareth Reed. Out the door. Have yourselves a fabulous Tuesday. I'll be back in tomorrow. Robert Hill for the rest of your morning. Hang tight.
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1: Well, one time at band camp, we won the whole thing. Yeah, that's right. College Heights Secondary Band won gold in the national competition. Hitting all the right notes right there. That's awesome. If you want to go read that full story and more, it's over on our website at mindpgnow.com, as well as a whole bunch of other news stories that you're going to want to catch up on. Welcome back from your long weekend. We'll get into that in a moment. Right now, we are kicking off the hour with some Bruce Springsteen on The Boss.
0: Kicking off every hour just the way we like it. 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

I love a song that has a number of doot-doot-doot-doots. It's the Lemonheads, Mrs. Robinson. You're listening to 94.3 The Goat. Good morning and welcome back from your long weekend. It's another week, another opportunity, a short week at that. My name is Robert, hanging out with you here today, catching up on everything that we were getting up to after your May long. I hope it was good. I hope you got out and did whatever it is you normally like to do on the May long, and I hope you didn't freeze because, oh my gosh, of course, why would it get above 15 degrees on the May long weekend? But we're here now, and we're back for ready for another short week of work, so let's get into it today. We got Hang 10. It's Edwin on the go.

0: Lost All Control, French Rock out of Seether. You're listening to The GOAT. Good morning. Happy Tuesday. Welcome back from your long weekend. My name's Robert. It's another week, another opportunity, and it was the May long weekend. So whatever you're doing, I hope you did it well. I hope you had fun doing it. I hope you did it to the best of your ability. And I hope you didn't freeze. It wasn't actually all that cold, but I think it's so funny. You know, people say it, and I think they say it as a joke, but like, it's crazy how it does happen every single time that the May long weekend is just not that nice of weather. It's like 15 degrees. It's not bad by any stretch of the imagination, but it's like the wind is blowing and I kind of want a coat on. At least we're not Alberta. Now that is a mantra that works for any time of the year, but oh my gosh, my parents were sending me some photos on their Saturday morning. They woke up, they were getting snow! Snow on the May long weekend! So whatever you were doing, at least it wasn't that.
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0: Headstones, an effort to forget. It's 94.3 The Goat. Before that, we were on Steelers Wheel. And happy Tuesday. Welcome back from your weekend. It was a long weekend, and I'd really like it if someday, this is a radical thought, don't call me a communist, but what if a long weekend was just a regular weekend? You know? The four-day work week, it just makes sense. Three-day weekends, they just make so much more sense, because you can actually do what you actually need to do. Your Friday night, you can go recreate. Maybe your Saturday, that's for recreation or recovering from your Friday night, whatever it is you want to do. You have your rest day in there, but then you also have a day to actually do the things that you needed to do. And for me, that's usually the Monday or the Friday, depending on which one the long weekend was. But like that trifecta of actually recreate, rest, productivity, it just does not fit into a regular weekend. You can only ever pick two out of the three, or you do three out of three and you do them all badly. I'm just saying that maybe the little bit of a culture needs to change, but I am thankful for the long weekends for when they do happen, because we come back in the week and it's like, wow, I'm ready for it. And it's only 4 days of work. Hell yeah.
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0: 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Welcome back from your long weekend. I hope it was well. I hope you got lots of outside time. I feel like that's what the May long often is for. People like to use it to get outside, especially here in northern BC. People are very outdoorsy. Every other driveway has got a boat or a quad in it. I don't know. Maybe that's just a College Heights thing. But I personally did not get as much outside as I really wanted to. I was hoping that this weekend I'd be able to do a lot of steps because I am falling behind on the team for our 100K for the month of May. Now, we've got a competition going, you've probably heard, between Country 97 FM, our sister station, the Country Bumpkins across the hallway over there, and us here at the GOAT on who can do more walking for the month of May. Now, Gareth is absolutely crushing it. He's doing it. He is getting his steps in. He has crossed the 100K threshold. So thank you for being the, you know, the nuts of the team and really holding us together. However, I had a goal that I was like, this is the long weekend. I'm going to get my steps in. And then I pretty much did not get off the couch for 3 straight days. I am sorry. I will try to make it up for this week. But more important than the actual steps, listen, I'll get as many steps in as I need. The important part is that we're raising money for the Hospice Society. That is what the Hospice Color Walk is all about. So let's keep the focus on that and off of my laziness.
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6: Not looking like it's going to be the nicest, beautifulest, sunniest day that you ever saw out there, but a high of around 17 degrees, chance of seeing some rain, at least according to Environment Canada. My phone disagrees. I'm saying different things. We'll see who's right. I'm going to bet on no rain, unfortunately. This weather check is for Gold's Gym. To be at your best, go work with the best. Over the weekend, I took my best friend Spencer into the gym with me and made him lift heavy stuff. It was a good time. It was fun to show someone else the ropes, and I'm not going to lie, at least a little bit of part of it is showing off in front of someone else. It'd be lying if I said it wasn't part of it. So show off at Gold's Gym. We got the Black Crows on the go. Yeah, no.

passport says CIRX 94.3 FM, the GOAT in Prince George. But don't worry, we're not going anywhere. Or we're actually not allowed to leave the country. Yeah, long story.

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2: Well, he was the absolute hero of our Prince George Cougars season this year, but Carson Carles has been lured away from the Cougars. 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Should be high of around 17 degrees today. Right now, cloudy skies sitting around 10.
0: In Prince George, only three things are certain. Taxes, the smell, and great rock. On 94.3 The Goat.

Like a Drug, Broken Love. It's 94.3 The Go. Before that, we kicked off our hour with REM, The Man on the Moon. My name's Robert, hanging out with you on another beautiful Tuesday. Now, welcome back from your long weekend. One of the highlights of the long weekend for many, many, many people was up at UNBC as the David Douglas Botanical Garden Society had their plant sale, the annual plant sale, one of the key moments for gardeners up here in Prince George, and for good reason. I was up there. I was amazed at how busy it was. Not surprised, but amazed. Holy crap, there's a lot of gardeners up here. And I managed to grab some plants for myself. I grabbed three. I grabbed two peppers. I grabbed a sweet paprika. I grabbed a pepper whose name I don't remember, but I will remember. And I grabbed Brad's Atomic Grape Tomatoes. And whenever I'm buying plants, I'm not really much of a gardener. I don't have, you know, I like to garden, but I'm not going to be obsessive about it. So when I'm picking my plants, I do just do them based

0: Tokyo Rose, not Tokyo Rhodes. I always thought it was Rhodes, and I feel like that metaphor makes more sense, but I'm not here to criticize Idle Eyes. I am here to hang out. You're listening on 94.3 The Goat. What you growing this summer? Over the weekend, we had the David Douglas Botanical Garden Society plant sale. Yeah, it's quite a lengthy name, but it is quite the event. Holy crap, was it busy up there. People love to garden in Prince George, and for good reason. The prices are also really good at the plant sale. If you missed it, you missed out. Don't miss it next year. Don't worry. It'll be around next year as well. Get up there and get some good plants on sale. So what are you growing? Are you doing the gardening? After the May long weekend, that's kind of the unofficial kickoff to the gardening season. That's at least when most people, I think, start to really seriously think about what they got going on in their garden. And so I want to know what you got going on in your garden. For me, I have a small little planter. I live in a basement suite, but luckily, landlord, upstairs neighbor, made me a little planter so that I would have somewhere to put my things. And so I've got three plants. I've got two peppers and a tomato. I'm looking forward to growing them all season long. So how about you? What you got going on? Are you going for more floral arrangements? Are you going for aesthetics? Are you going just for vegetables to feed your family? I want to know about it.
1: The Goat.
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2: If you see something happening on the streets, let me know about it. 563-9944. We're sitting around 12 degrees right now. A little mix of sun and cloud. It's kind of depending on the moment to moment, whether it's more sun or more cloud. Should be a high of around 17 degrees today. 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They've moved. They're over to 550 George Street. So don't just dream about your art. 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We got Autograph. 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

0: Yeah, Mom always warned us. 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

0: song about if Freddie Mercury was only 5 feet tall. Little Queen, it's Heart. You're listening to 94.3 The Goat. I don't think that's what the song's about. It's quarter to noon. Happy Tuesday. We should talk about hockey a little bit. We'll talk about the P-Dub on our regularly scheduled PWHL time. And believe me, we have stuff to talk about for there. But we need to talk about the M-Dub. That's what I'm calling men's hockey now. Just to, I believe in equality. The NHL. Canadians, move on, baby. I find it very funny that, you know, I've never really been super into the NHL. The fact that we have a team that is literally just the Canadians, and they're the one Canadian team that is still playing in the playoffs. Could they be the one Canadian team that brings the Stanley Cup back home? They haven't won it since, like, 1927, so it would be a big deal. Hopefully they do, managing to win against the Buffalo Sabres. Next, they are playing against the Canes. It's the Habs versus the Habnots. The team that has played the most amount of playoff games so far. They've gone to game 7 every single time. Versus the team that has played the least amount of playoff hockey so far. They were pretty matched well in the regular season for the Canadiens, but will they be able to do it? We will find out on Thursday. It really pains me to cheer for a team from Montreal, but I will do it because they're not American.
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1: Captain,

0: sure to get your meat if you want to have any pudding. It's almost noon. We're almost in the night for 3 to go. My name's Robert, hanging out with you on another beautiful Tuesday after your long weekend. Earlier this hour, asking you, what you growing this year? What you got going on? I picked up a bunch of plants at the David Douglas Botanical Garden Society plant sale over the weekend, and loving the gardening that's coming out from someone. Ava Lee says tomatoes, cucumbers, peppers, green onions, lettuce, carrots, beets, chives, basil, thyme, sage, oregano, rosemary, and whatever else I happen to pick up. Holy crap, you've got the whole salad bar on lock. I want to go to barbecues at Ava Lee's place. And then I'm realizing I should have phrased the question a little bit better. Instead of saying what you're growing this year, maybe I should have specified plants, because Derek says hair in places that didn't before. Now, I didn't particularly want to know about that, but Derek, don't worry, that's normal, it happens to all kids your age.
1: The goat. She's gorgeous. Your search is over. She's the one. But as you prepare to hand over your heart, she speaks.
2: Wow! The food here's way better than it is in prison.
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1: Good afternoon, I'm Brendan Palu. Prince George firefighters who responded to a business fire downtown last night just before 11 p.m. in the 1200 block of 4th Avenue. According to the city, the blaze resulted in about $150,000 worth of damage. Crews arrived to find an exterior electrical room and stairwell to the second floor fully involved in the fire. Firefighters extinguished the blaze and were able to contain it to the exterior of the building. Now, the building was unoccupied at the time. However, several businesses were affected due to electrical damage and smoke in the building. There were no reported injuries, and the cause of the fire remains under investigation. Energy drinks, specifically concerns about their consumption, were on the agenda during last week's school board meeting in Quesnel. A motion was passed to put out a media release sharing the effects and concerns around energy drink consumption. With more on the file, here's Board Chair Lisa Boudreau.
2: I've actually heard from several parents and several teachers, and I was called upon to bring this forward to the board. We had a recent death in our country of a teenager that passed away because they had an energy drink that maybe combined with a medication.
1: Boudreau says it's just a way of sharing awareness and taking care of the kids. A familiar face will make UNBC history during this month's convocation ceremony in Prince George. Holly McVeigh, a Métis scholar from Rocky Mountain House, Alberta, will become the first two-time valedictorian in school history on May 29th. After being selected for the distinction when she received her Bachelor of Science in Biology in 2021, Holly will rise to deliver the valedictorian address during the convocation ceremony too after crossing the stage to receive her Master of Science in Natural Resources and Environmental Studies. Since arriving at UNBC 10 years ago, Holly has become deeply immersed in campus culture and governance, as well as working across departments such as Student Life, Recruitment, the First Nations Center, and the Office of Indigenous Initiatives, among others. And it's a huge win for minor football in Prince George and across the North. A new five-step grassroots program is being launched by Football BC and a well-known high school coach from the Northern Capitals, one of the guys in charge. Michael Rosatano says the new Northern Development Initiative will be about getting players ready for the next level, wherever that may be.
3: The best thing about this Northern Development Initiative is we're not affiliated with any junior programs at all. It's strictly just with Football BC. I'm bringing in all new coaches, actually old coaches that used to coach in PG, that want to come out now and help out where they didn't want to before.
1: All players expressing an interest must reach out via an online form by June 5th. The Zoom meeting is also slated for June 2nd. You can find the links at mypgnow.com. And the College High Secondary School

0: Tacoma, the Gold Award at the 54th Music Fest Nationals in Niagara Falls, Ontario. This is the second time in 4 years the band has claimed top spot. Now, music teacher Rob Hannigan says they were able to pull it off with just 21 students from grades 8 through 12.
1: No, I'm so lucky to do what I do. These kids are just fabulous. They really just, I always say that, you know, I just wave my hands and they do all the work, but really that's what it is. It came down to, they just focused and pulled it off.
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5: It's 12:06, 13 degrees right now, expecting a high of 16, but wait, is it supposed to get nicer later in the week? No, not really. It's supposed to be maybe 20 degrees by Friday if you really cross your fingers and squint your eyes and tilt your head a little bit, but hopefully at some point the summer weather will come back around and maybe a little bit of rain in there as well. I don't know. I'm just making wishes right now. But if you see something happening out there on the roads, let me know about it. 563-9944, and I'll get the message across.
2: No replacements.
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2: And nothing better. 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
6: So he is serious about this. 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
2: On the Ghost.

0: report.
1: Ms. Gore was looking for sadomasochism and bondage. She found it.
2: Papercut was later released on Nirvana's first album.
0: Here's what happened on this day in the world of rock.
3: I'm Gareth Reed with today's rock history for May 19th. This sixth studio album by a British rock band was recorded from May to December 1978 at the Village Recorder in Los Angeles. It spawned three U.S. Billboard Hot 100 hit singles. At the 22nd Annual Grammy Awards in 1980, the album won two awards for Best Album Package and Best Engineered Non-Classical Recording, as well as had nominations for Album of the Year and Best Pop Performance by a Duo or Group with Vocals. It became the group's best-selling album, being certified four times platinum by the Recording Industry Association of America for more than 4 million copies sold in the U.S., where it was number one on the Billboard 200 for 6 weeks. Although this album was released in 1979, 22 years before the 9/11 attacks, which destroyed the World Trade Center in the United States, the album's cover became the basis of a 9/11 conspiracy theory due to the up in Supertramp resembling 9/11 behind the Twin Towers if the cover is viewed in a mirror. It was back in 1979 that Supertramp's album Breakfast in America hits number one on this date in rock history, May 19th.

0: Heavy is the Crown from the new era of Linkin Park. You're listening to 94.3 The Goat. It is noon 22. My name's Robert and welcome back from your long weekend. I hope your May long was good. Did you celebrate Victoria Day? Did you leave oranges and global spice trade under your pillow for Queen Victoria to come? I'm not actually totally sure what the deal with Victoria Day is. I know it's about Queen Victoria, but I was having a thought. We don't really have a lot of royalty-based holidays anymore. We got this one, and we all really appreciate it, because it's a nice long weekend, right? When the season is starting to get good. Yeah, sure, the weather's always bad, but May long is great. I love a Victoria Day. It's one of my favorite holidays. So why don't we do more of that? I'm just saying, like, I don't think anybody under any circumstance, by any stretch of the imagination, would describe me as being a monarchist. But maybe I would be if we got more holidays out of it.
1: The Goat.
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0: 13 degrees, a little bit cloudy out there, expecting to stay cloudy and not too much warmer, up to a high of 16 today. It is 12:26, and this time, weather check is for Gold's Gym. 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I actually do kind of like doing them. 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

0: St. Azonia, above it all, you're listening to 94.3 The Goat. It is 12:41, and that means it is time to recap the P-Dubs. I've decided this is the dedicated PWHL segment of the day. Okay, some games over the long weekend. It was very exciting if you're not following along. Walter Cup Finals, Montreal Victoire versus Ottawa Charge. The energy in these arenas is electric. I have to attribute that to the fact that Ottawa and Montreal basically right next to each other, and so fans traveling back and forth between the arenas between games, it is very exciting. So, Saturday's game, Montreal managed to take that one once again in overtime to put them up 2-0 on the series. Now, a reminder, in the P-Dub, it is best 3 out of 5. It's not 4 out of 7, so they are on match point. Yesterday, they had the opportunity. They could have been hosting the Walter Cup. The Walter Cup was in the building. However, some heroics, some last-minute heroics, quite literally, from Leslie, the hometown hero. They call her the mayor of Ottawa for a reason. I'm watching this game. I'm like, oh boy, the third overtime game in a row. How's this one going to go? These goalies are way too good. No, Rebecca Leslie sinks it, manages to put them ahead with 1 minute left on the clock. Ottawa, can they complete the reverse sweep? I hope so. I really do. Do I think they will? Montreal's really good, but I hope so. The Goat.
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0: It's 12:45, around 14 degrees. Not expecting to get too much warmer today, but if you see something happening on the streets, feel free to give me a call or text at 563-9944, and we can chat, we can hang out, we can be best buds. And this weather check for Gold's Gym, their team of certified personal trainers, ready to educate you and motivate you to achieve your goals, whatever those goals may be. If you're trying to get your 100K for the month of May, well, the treadmills are a great place to do it. That'll probably be a little bit of what's going on later today as well. At Gold's Gym, we got Blink-182 coming up on the go.

0: Well, you gotta be unkind. It's Sloan. You're listening to The GOAT on another beautiful Tuesday in Prince George. Good afternoon, Prince George. Welcome back from your weekend. I am Robert, and I am not yet done talking about the PWHL. I'm sorry. Now you know how I feel when other people talk about, I don't know, football. But, okay, earlier this morning, the last expansion team for the season announced for the PWHL, the next 12th team to join the league, is San Jose, California. Man, I was really hoping for another Canadian. Of course I was hoping for another Canadian. Why would it not be another Canadian? We're like the people that are showing up to all the dang games. So I'm a little bit disappointed, but I'm not surprised. You know, ultimately it comes down to being a money thing, or, and it's definitely, that's where it is. But happy for San Jose, and happy that the West Coast is getting a lot more teams. They are going to be yet another team. They'll have someone to hang out with them. They're over in Vegas as well. They won't have to drive or fly probably all the way across the country to go to New York 12 times a year. But that is all very exciting. So congrats to San Jose for yet another expansion team. Next year, can we please get an Alberta one? Maybe another BC one? It's not going to come to Prince George, but if it did, I would go.
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0: 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It's around 14 degrees right now. I'm told it's cloudy, but I can't see because of the aforementioned windowless room in a basement dumpster. 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
1: Well, no one works harder in Prince George than our Prince George firefighters, and it is a little upsetting how often I have to repeat that. 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
0: You can't finish strong if you don't start strong.
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Royal Tusk, you better keep your head up. You're listening to 94.3 The Goat. Good afternoon. Happy Tuesday. How was your long weekend, and did you go to the plant sale? I feel like the answer is almost certainly yes, because I went to the plant sale, and holy crap, it was one of the busiest events I have attended in Prince George. Oh my word. Yeah, there was a lot going off at UNBC. I didn't realize how many people in Prince George were, like, crazy gardeners. You know, there were people who were... I was just grabbing a couple things. I grabbed, like, three plants, and I'm, like, doing great on that. But there was people who were grabbing armfuls, wagons full of plants. And you know what? I respect it. The UNBC plant sale, David Douglas Botanical Garden Society, they sell stuff for the cheap, so I recommend you get it. For me, I just got a couple peppers. I got a tomato plant. I got Brad's Atomic Grape Tomatoes. I'm not too much of a gardener, you know. I really prefer to keep it amateur. I do all my gardening based on vibes, because I think plants also operate on vibes. And so I like to grab the plant based on how cool the name is. Last year I got Bush Early Girl Tomatoes. I liked it because it sounded like a, you know, let's call it certain genre of 70s movie actress. But this one, Brad's Atomic Grape, I'm feeling it. I'm looking forward to those atomic grapes.

0: 5 long years. Colin James, quarter after one on 94.3 The Goat. We've been talking a little bit about gardening May long. It's kind of the unofficial, many people say, start to the gardening season, and really kicked off this weekend on the David Douglas Botanical Garden Society's plant sale. So if you managed to grab some plants, what you growing this year? I've got Barney on the phone. What you growing this year?
1: My friend, my neighbor gave me a package of sunflower seeds.
0: Whoa, get some sunflowers going.
1: Yeah, so I'm going to plant them probably next couple of days and see how things go.
0: Holy, all right. Well, good luck on the gardening.
1: Now, I might even try some tomatoes.
0: I recommend it. I love a fresh garden tomato.
1: There we go.
0: All right, Barney. Have a wonderful rest of your day. Nice to talk to you.
1: Hey, you betcha, man. You have a good one. Rock radio rule.
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5: If there's something happening on the streets, feel free to pass it along, or if you just want to hang out, talk, take a little break from your work day, 563-9944. It's around 14 degrees right now, only going to be changing by a couple degrees. The forecast high says 16, so if 2 degrees is really going to wet your whistle, then look forward to it. This weather check is for Nest Lake Bible Camp's Cans for Kids Bottle Drive. It is coming up Saturday from 9 to 4 at Fort George Baptist Church. Help send some kids to summer camp. Donate a large garbage bag or more, and you get entered to win a free week for any camp. Again, that's 9 to 4, Fort George Baptist Camp.
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Prince George, a place where the people have strong values. They'll strike up a conversation with anybody, and they show kindness to strangers. 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

0: Rocky Mountain Way, it's Triumph, it's 94.3 The Goat. It's 1:38 on another beautiful Tuesday. Welcome back from your long weekend. Were you at the primetime shows this weekend? Always love the primetime. Primetime Wrestling is one of these like awesome local groups that just, I don't know, it just makes me smile the fact that we have something like that in our town. We're very lucky to have stuff like that in Prince George. They also announced earlier this morning that they're going big. The primetime coming up in October is going to be moving on to the CN Center. I think that's so much fun. It's like kind of inspiring in a lot of ways. I remember their first show over at House of Ancestors. It was small. It was intimate. It was like going to a little local art scene. And now going all the way up to the big time in the CN Center. It makes me happy. It makes me smile. So if you were at the shows this weekend, how was it? I unfortunately wasn't able to get out to primetime this weekend, but get excited for October at the CN Center.
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0: Georgia Satellites, keep your hands to yourself. Just generally good advice when you're out in the world. It's 1:50. Can you believe it? It's already at the end of my show. It's time for me to get out of here. Wow, the day has flown by for me. I hope it has gone by quickly for you as well. For now, I got to get out of here. Mr. Rock Radio Ryan, he's coming up next, so stay tuned. Find out what he's got going on today. For me, I will be getting out of here. I got more ASL lessons later tonight. I would show you, but doesn't really translate well over the radio, unfortunately. But for me, I will talk to you again tomorrow morning. Until then, peace out.
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0: If there's something happening out there on the streets, let us know. 563-9944. I got a call from Mike earlier that says there's some construction that's happening on the bridge heading into town around First Avenue. So slow down. I know it's hard when you're coming ripping down that hill, but put the brakes on and salute to all the hard workers out there who are doing their thing. And this roads check is for Gold's Gym. That's where I'm headed right now that my show is over. It's time to go do the ones I don't like doing. That's part of it. Suffering for success. So come suffer with me. No, it's in a good way. I actually do really enjoy it. It's a lot of fun. It's all happening over at Gold's Gym.
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1: All right, you want the good news or the bad news first? Bad news? Okay, so Canadian health officials have confirmed that the country has its very first case, the hantavirus. The good news is it's one of those people that was on that ship that's already in isolation and quarantine here in BC. So already that person was probably going to have it, and they're already in quarantine. So I don't expect to hear much from this after that. But one of our provincial news reporters, Kate Brown, has the whole story on our website, mypgnow.com, if you want all the details on that. Outside, been a gorgeous day, been very sunny, mix of sun and cloud. Sitting around 14. We're going to start off with a little bit of Deep Purple when they were recording this way back in 1971. This one is Space Truckin' for your Chaco's Killer Classic.
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Deep Purple and Space Truckin' on 94.3 The Go. Ryan Mitchell, that's your Chaco's Killer Classic for 208. And let me tell you, on a Tuesday afternoon, you know what I love? I love me some happy hour at Chaco's all the way until 5 p.m. tonight on the corner of 15th and Central. Try out all the great deals that they got going on. Their appetizers, they got some good ones, and their drink specials also at a nice price during happy hour at Chaco's. All right, man. It's Tuesday. Subbing in for Monday. But we're going to keep it going. Keep the attitude up. Get you through this Tuesday. Some 54-40. Monday.

0: Joan Jett and the Blackhearts on 94.3 The Goat on a Tuesday afternoon. How you doing? It's Ryan Mitchell, hoping the weekend treated you well as it did for the Montreal Canadiens. How about that game 7 last night, man? Woo! Canadiens, man. Second round in a row that they went the distance, taking the Buffalo Sabres all the way to that game 7 in overtime. And once again, Alex Newhook saving the day for the Montreal Canadiens.
1: Carrier ahead. Over the line comes Newhook. Shooting! Scores! Alex Newhook! Olé! Olé! Olé! And Montreal is going to play Carolina in the Eastern Conference Final.
0: Man, what a way to end that series. That was a ton of fun. And now we get Montreal versus Carolina for the right to go to the Stanley Cup Final. The fact that in the storied history of Montreal,

0: They have never won a game seven in overtime on the road. That's nuts to me. But you know what? The Habs match up well with the Hurricanes. They actually haven't lost to them this year. They're one of the only teams that's 3-0 against the Hurricanes this season. But the playoffs have been different. Carolina's got all the rest in the world. They swept the first two rounds. So they played the minimum amount of games to get here. Montreal's played the maximum amount. So it's an unstoppable force meeting an immovable object, which means good hockey for you and me.
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0: 94.3 The Go with Aerosmith. That's crazy. It's your boy Ryan, and listen, I had a good weekend. There's a lot of fun stuff that I got up to, but one of the things I recently did is I got my summer tires on, thanks to my good buddy and listener to the show, Chris Carr. Thing is, these summer tires haven't seen a lot of action because they were over in Regina for a while, and they're also pretty weathered. I paid for it this weekend after primetime Friday night. So I head to Ohm for the after party and all that, and car feels a little bit weird to turn. Maybe I hit a pothole or something. I'll figure it out later. I'm going to get myself some food. So I do. We have a grand old time. We shut down the place and getting ready to leave. As I'm back, and now I can tell, like, this is really hard to turn. Is something wrong with my power steering or something? So I go outside, I check, and you know what I see? I see that my passenger side front wheel is flatter than a pancake. Thankfully, I've got a whole restaurant full of wrestlers to help me out. Shout out my man, Freddie Falcone, the ref at primetime, for being a straight up G and getting that winter tire that I hadn't taken out of my car out. Put that on as a spare in the meantime. But hey, Chris, you mind getting the rest of those winter tires back on? Because I need some new summers now.
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Nickelback with Photograph on 94.3 The Goat. It's Ryan on your afternoon, and friend Robert on the midday show was asking you, what you're planning on growing this year? You know, the

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1: Well, let me tell you, man, I've been hearing about that Hansa virus and got a little people on edge. But listen, the first confirmed case here in BC is from someone who was already in quarantine who was on that boat. So at least hopefully stop the spread of it right there. If you want all the details on the story, Kate Brown has it on our website, mypgnow.com. Outside, it is another nice day, another nice week ahead of us. Maybe a little bit more rain in the forecast for this one, but at least we got some sun throughout our afternoon at 15 degrees.

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1: In Prince George, people have no quit. 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

3 days grace and apologies. It's 94.3 The Goat, Ryan Mitchell on your afternoon. And remember, you can still get in on some roller derby tickets because I still got pairs to give away this week. So if you want to win a pair, all you have to do is text DERBY to our text line, 250-563-9944. It's going to get you in the draw for today's pair of tickets for Fury on the Fraser. It's going to be happening this Sunday. I'll be drawing at 5 o'clock. But in the meantime, keep it rolling here with the Rolling Stones.

0: Bryan Adams, the summer 69. 94.3 The Goat, it's Ryan Mitchell. Oh, it's kind of wild to think that song's kind of about Vanderhoof, because Jim Vallance is from Vanderhoof. He wrote the song, man. I'm Ryan, hanging out with you. Let me tell you, man, I'm talking about whether or not, when was the last time you had to deal with a flat tire? Because over the weekend, I had to deal with one. And it was not fun. It's not fun at all, but I was glad that I had some help. Shout out our man, Freddie Falcone, the referee from Primetime Wrestling. He got my tire on, and thankfully I had the wherewithal to leave my winter tires in my car after I got the summers on, and now it looks like I gotta put the winters back on anyways. And it seems one of our friends who recently did all of our tires here at the station, Pit Stop Tires, this is like the bat signal for them. I saw that, like, did someone say flat tire? I'm like, yeah, I had a flat, it's already changed, but I need three other tires put on. So, you know, you scratch my back, I scratch your back, we'll see what we can do. Maybe I do gotta give these guys a call, see what's up, because I really shouldn't be driving around with three different tires and one that's, well, a completely different one.
1: 2025 marks 9 years since BC's toxic drug crisis was declared a state of emergency. Illicit drug poisoning remains the leading cause of unnatural death in BC, with over half of employed victims working in construction, trades, and transport. 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
0: 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We got Foreigner and the Tragically Hip coming up in a few minutes, but right now, it's Young Blood.

94.3 The Go with the Tragically Hip and Poets. I'm Ryan. And let me tell you, the big announcement this morning, you probably heard it over the weekend as well if you were at Primetime Wrestling. They're going big time, man. They're going to the CN Center on October 16th. And you can get yourself some tickets right now on TicketsNorth.ca if you want to get in on the ground floor of the biggest local pro wrestling show in Northern BC. We're going to talk to the president and CEO of Primetime Entertainment, David Greenlees, in a few minutes. But right now, we're going to keep it moving around here. Keep the vibe up. The help of Foreigner and Jukebox Hero. 328 on the GOAT.

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0: Ryan with Black Buffalo. 94.3 The Goat. It's Ryan Mitchell on the afternoon drive. And let me tell you, if you missed the wrestling action this weekend, you missed out on some great, great shows down at the PG Civic Center for Primetime Wrestling. I gotta say, I'm always, always hyped up for more. And I got in the studio right now the one and only Davey Greenlees, the president and CEO of Primetime Entertainment. Now, Davey, at those shows this weekend, you guys made a big announcement.
1: Primetime is going big time. October 16th, we will be in the CN Center. So we've grown a little bit every year, and now we're moving into the big house. We've got a whole bunch of things happening. We've already invited Short Sleeve Samson and the Mighty Midget Warriors. That's going to be an excellent show. And then we have also the Bollywood Boys, former WWE tag team. The Bollywood Boys is coming.
0: Hell yeah, man. I mean, you got some big names coming in to the big house in PG. God, it's just crazy to see how far Primetime has come, man. This operation that started out in the House of Ancestors on 3rd Ave and then moved into the Roller Dome has found a pretty nice home at the PG Civic Center and now has a show this October at the CN Center. Tickets go on sale on Friday, so get ready for some Primetime action at the CN Center, October 16th, when those tickets go on sale.
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passport says CIRX 94.3 FM, the GOAT in Prince George. But don't worry, we're not going anywhere. Or we're actually not allowed to leave the country. Yeah, long story.

Moist with Black Roses on 94.3 The Goat. I'm Ryan Mitchell, hanging out with you as you are making your way, hopefully, on your way home at this point. Workday done. And listen, there's something you should be looking forward to, and that's the Relay for Life that's happening next month at Massage Place Stadium. Now, they are still in need of not only runners, but also volunteers. Last I heard, they were still under half of what they need in order to make sure that the relay goes off without a hitch. So if you have a connection to, you know, raising funds to cancer, if you want to help out in any way, shape, or form, we got a couple links on our website, mypgnow.com, as well as on our Facebook page, The Goat PG, if you want to find out all the details, you can help out the Relay for Life. Let's keep it going. Keep it moving. Just like a relay. We got Volbeat in a few minutes, but right now, it's Judas Priest on The Goat, 412 on The Drive.

0: Full Beat, Wait a Minute, My Girl on 94.3 The Go. Ryan Mitchell hanging out with you as you make your way home today. And let me tell you, man, I'm so excited that Primetime Wrestling is going to be at the CN Center October 16th, man. I can't believe it's finally here. We're at the big house now. And listen, we talked to Davey earlier this morning. And listen, everybody's excited for the fact that we are finally going to see some pro wrestling at the CN Center. Tickets go on sale on Friday, and they're bringing out all the stuff. They got some big names that are coming and some stuff that hasn't even been announced just yet. But one of the big ones that they have announced, that the Bollywood Boys from Burnaby, Harvin Gurv, Sira, are going to be here in PG. I would love to see those guys go up against maybe some of the best tag teams here in Northern BC. Maybe the Kara Bruisers go up against them. That would be sweet, man. Either way, you're getting all kinds of wrestling at the CN Center. So look out for tickets on ticketsnorth.ca when they go on sale on Friday for Primetime Wrestling.
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0: 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Now going from that to a Seattle supergroup known as Mad Season. It's River of Deceit.

0: 432 for some of Saskatoon's greats. That is the Sheepdogs, Take Me for a Ride. Before that, The Who, My Generation. It's Ryan, and My Generation has seen a lot of Canucks coaches come and go. And Adam Foote is laced in that carousel as he was fired along with the rest of his coaching staff by the Canucks. Thus ends the Tank Commander era, and what a successful one. 1 year, and it was the worst year in franchise history. Good job, Adam Foote. Thank you for all your service and all that, and lending us a third overall pick, which I guess is fine, but we couldn't even get ourselves a first. You couldn't even crash land us all the way into the ground. Yes, a first overall pick. Nobody's perfect, I guess. But this does mean one thing and one thing only. Who is going to be the next coach of the Vancouver Canucks? Well, the open secret is probably the fact that it's going to be Manny Malhotra, coach of the Abbotsford Canucks. Won a Calder Cup in his first year coaching them and has done an incredible job. Natural leader, would make a lot of sense. Played with the Sedins, played with Ryan Johnson. Why wouldn't you pick Manny at this point, man? You're already going to probably pick his son third overall, so why not have the whole Malhotra family reunion in Vancouver?
1: Uh-oh, I am late. Better pick up the pace.
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3: 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Help police keep our roads safe by being a responsible driver, because safer roads start with you. A message from the BC Police Chiefs.
4: Ooh, looks like you picked up a few hitchhikers on your last road trip.
5: 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Oh, the insects.
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4: 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Dirt and tar off. Get your car clean for summer.
5: Can you help?
4: 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Watch this.
5: 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But how'd you do that?
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6: 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Magic Wash, corner of 5th and Kearney.
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0: Some 41 with pieces. It's 4:43 on 94.3 The Goat. Before that, you also had The Cult with Fire Woman. And listen, man, it's a long weekend. You probably drove around all over the place. That gas tank looking a little bit famished. So let's hit the Ryan Petrol Report. All right, checking over on Gas Buddy, trying to find you the cheapest gas in the city. So here's your top three places to save at the pump. And magically, it goes down after the long weekend. Who would have thought? Well, number one, the best place in the city to get your gas, that is Costco at $1.75. Not too bad. Do like a little bit of a price drop. Number two is the Super Save on Continental Way at $1.77 over in the BCR site. And then number three is three spots in town, the Canco's on 15th and on Boundary, as well as the Esso on Great Street, all three of them sitting at $1.79. Those are your top three places in the city to save at the pump. If you have any other places with cheap gas that you have seen around town, drop me a line, 250-563-9944.
1: The Goat.
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